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Engine 13, Medicaid, verifying. Delta responds on 66, address 2915 West Rose Street. 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
2: Battalion 1, engines 14 and 10, truck 5 verifying. Possible building and peril zone 22, just south of 2011 Northville Circle. Caller says there's a ground level fire, apparently supervised, but they continue to add wood. It's about 10 feet from a trailer, but it's melting the side of the trailer. They're attempting to hose it down. No change in the size of the fire. You guys have TAC 5, TAC 5.

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2: 3's, verifying. 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And apparently they believe he may refuse services. Does have a history of COPD. You guys have Tech 4, Tech 4.

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0: 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Engine one, Medic 4 verifying. 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You guys have TAC 3, TAC 3.
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0: 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Medic 4, CAT is recommending Medic 8. 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
1: 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Going to be between a gray Honda Civic and a blue sedan. There is one patient who apparently is in a Corolla having chest pains. 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
2: 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Heavy en route. Delta response, zone 53, in front of 1300 Bees and Baker. Had one caller who's apparently leaving the area. Said there's a 45-year-old male, not alert, but breathing. Orange coat, gray shirt, possibly ETOH, stumbling around, thinks he needs medical attention. 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
3: 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How are you? 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

0: 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I'm sorry, your traffic is very quiet. Did you want LPD to start? Yes.
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1: 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You did want LP to start that way for the call?
0: 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And you can show us on location in the area.
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1: 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Eastmont Springfield building, 6315 O's Notion. 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Patient is a 92-year-old female, conscious and breathing. 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You guys have Tech 4 or Tech 4?
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1: No, I don't believe so. 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I don't think LPD would be needed either.
0: Received.

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1: 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You guys have tech 666.
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Engine 1, Medic 2, and EMS 1. 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At 1700, North 29th Street. 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
1: Engine 1 medic 2, EMS 1 verifying. Came in as a Delta response on 11 at 1700 North 29th for a 4-year-old male who was initially not conscious but breathing, low oxygen in the 80s. He's on 4 liters. While in the middle of the call, they mentioned possible snoring. Call taker did a check. Does have 19 breaths per minute. Does have asthma. You guys have tech 7. At service.
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0: 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Delta response on 54 at 721 West Season Charles. 38-year-old female, consciousness, breathing status unknown. 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You guys are going to have Tech 8.
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1: Sevens and Alphas on 162 to Holmswick Manor, 610 in Normal Boulevard, number 45. 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
1: 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They've got a 78-year-old male, very lethargic with a fever, so they come through the front door and staff will meet you there. You have TAC 5, TAC 5. 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
2: Tens verifying, heavy en route, Charlie responds, zone 22 at Superior Place Apartments, 1515 Superior, apartment number 8. Patient is a 47-year-old male, conscious, abnormal breathing, has apparently taken different medications and is ETOH. 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

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Medical Charlie response, party fainted. 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
1: 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Charlie response, zone 101 at Victorian Suites, 225 North 50th. 37-year-old female, conscious and breathing. 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
1: 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Heavy en route. Delta response. Zone 2. 27th and T's and Tom. Plotting just north of there on the east side for a 20-year-old female. Not conscious, but is breathing, laying on the sidewalk. You guys have Tech 3, Tech 3.

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1: Good.
2: We've got no gas readings and no odor. The people that live here are pretty convinced that they still smell it right now, and they would like Black Hills to respond to this address to give it the once over. So when you call them, you can let them know that we had no odors and no readings, but the homeowner claims that they still have an odor, so if they think it'd be a good idea to have it checked out, please.
1: Crazy.

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1: Go ahead.
0: Black Hills has been called and they will get out as soon as they can.
1: Thank you, sir. We're going to be in service shortly.
0: Raise A.

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1: 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Delta response on 121 at the address of 4223 Progressive Avenue. We have a 30-year-old female, conscious and breathing, who's going through some mental health issues causing a disturbance. Currently having a miscarriage and is upset. You guys have Tech 3, Tech 3.

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1: Engine 14, activity verifying, heavy en route, unknown, problem inbound, zone 13, 2941 North 5th Street, it's coming from unit 16, neighbor from unit 20, said the patient, a 70-year-old male, conscious, breathing status unknown, they hear an audible medical alarm that every unit apparently has, caller knocked, and no answer, you guys have TAC 3, TAC 3.

0: fine.
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0: 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Okay, I accidentally hit his alarm.
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1: Engine 3, Medic 8, it's going to be a Delta response, Zone 3 at 530P, is in Paul Street at the Green 2 Garage. It's going to be for a 30-year-old male, not conscious but breathing. He's going to be on the southwest corner of the rooftop. He has leaned up against the wall. It does appear he has blood on his forehead. Caller doesn't believe that the rigs will fit inside of the parking garage. You're going to be on TAC 4, TAC 4.

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1: Clear engine 1, medic 2, verifying it's the Alpha response, zone 52, 1700 J Street, number 5. On a 68-year-old female woke up saying she can't move her left hand. She has hand pain. You guys will be on TAC 5, TAC 5.

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0: 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EMS 103, it's a gunshot wound to the head.
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0: EMS 1, again, in street here.

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Zone 62. Carbon monoxide detector sounding. At 2218, Smith Street. Respond on tap 6. Truck 8. Respond to. Zone 62. Carbon monoxide detector sounding. At 2218, Smith Street. 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
1: Clear truck 8 verifying, it's a carbon monoxide detector, zone 62, 2218 Smith Street. It's a fire alarm and carbon monoxide detector. It's been going off. So they haven't been feeling well, but refused any medical. You guys will be on TAC 6, TAC 6.

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Zone 181. Medical Bravo. 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Person down. At intersection of Nebraska Parkway and South 56th Street. 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
2: Clear 6 is verifying it's a Bravo response zone 181. The 56 in Nebraska Parkway, just east of eastbound. LPD's also en route. Have a pickup with the trailer in the roadway. They're going to be in the middle of the road. Couldn't see anybody inside, but concerned it might be a medical episode. 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

0: 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It's a Delta response zone 101 at Data Center, Nebraska 307 North 46. Have a 76-year-old male having some difficulty breathing due to a fluid overload. You guys will be on TAC 5, TAC 5. 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
0: 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They're going to be near the laundry room on a 70-year-old male. Just need some help up. You guys will be on TAC 4, TAC 4.

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1: Go ahead.
0: We have checked all three floors. Have not found the patient by a laundry room. Unless you have any more information, we're going to probably return to service. Medic 3's en route.
1: Did you want us to try to give him a call?
0: No, we're good. There's nobody here. I just didn't know if you had any more information. If they called back and said they were good, or maybe a better description, but yeah, we got nothing.
1: Yeah, no, they didn't call us back at all. Engine 11, Medic 3, heavy en route with LPD, southwest 40th and Westo in the intersection. 40th not on location. Sounds like it may be more of a single vehicle accident. Have a semi that's jackknifed. Driver is not conscious but breathing. Again, our caller wasn't on location, so we don't have a whole lot of information. Southwest 40 Westo in the intersection. You guys will be on TAC 6, TAC 6.
0: Received.
1: We do have him on the phone now.

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Clinic 3 is on location. We do have a semi that is not jackknocked. It is in the blocking the westbound lanes of West O Street. No other vehicles appear to be involved. We'll go ahead and make patient contact, see what's going on.

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1: Clear EMS 1, engine 11 is requesting you code 3. They're southwest 40th and Westo. They will be on TAC 6, TAC 6. And EMS 1, sorry. We had a party that was slumped over, not responding. EMS 1, actually, it sounds like engine 11's on TAC 6 requesting you can cancel.
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1: 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They're at Southwest 40th and West O. Had a party that was slumped over, not responding, but is breathing. 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
0: 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It's at Alpha Response Zone 313 at Wilderness Creek, 7020 Rebel Drive, apartment 103. Have a 6-year-old female saying that she fell on Saturday. She was seen in the ER. Now she's having some rib and abdomen pain when she gets up. Door code will also be on your MVC. And you have, I'll give you guys TAC 4.
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1: 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Have a 64-year-old female, conscious breathing. 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
0: 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IGL if needed is 2. And DFib is 20. 1.2, 2, and 20 if needed.

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0: 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Sorry, I was on TAC 5. 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Do you have traffic?
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Medic 5, verifying a Bravo response in zone 122 at 6225 Kearney Avenue, 77-year-old male who had a fall and has a laceration to his elbow. You are on TAC 4, TAC 4.

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1: Engine 2, medic 31, verifying an alpha response, zone 121 at 5426 Hartley Street. 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
1: Engine 3, Medic 3, verifying a Charlie response. 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
1: Bridge 1, Medic 31 Alpha response on 53-1301 O Street at the Walgreens out front now. 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

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At 6600, Northwest 27th Street. 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Fire alarm. At 6600, Northwest 27th Street. 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
1: Engine 14, truck one, verifying an alpha response, zone 46 at the Kawasaki plant, 6600 Northwest 27th Street. 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
1: 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Medical Charlie response. 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

0: 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Zone 62. She's actually at the Dollar Tree across from Ryan West Hospital. She fell in the parking lot and concerned for a brain bleed. 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
2: Engine 10, Medic 10, EMS 1. Clarifying a Delta response, Zone 41 at the North Ridge Heights apartment, 2830 Fletcher Avenue, number 252. It's a 17-year-old female who has stabbed herself in the abdomen. 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

0: 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Looks like LPD is with the person. Is it safe for us to come up?
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2: Engine 3, Medic 3, verifying a Delta response, Zone 53 at the bus stop on South 11th and M Street. 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She's allergic to albuterol. 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

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At 4101, South 39th Street. 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

0: Traffic 5, truck 12, verifying your alpha response, zone 191. Traffic accident at South 56th and Old Cheney Road, just south of in the northbound lanes. This is a two-vehicle accident. Patient is a 18-year-old female having arm pain, scratches. You're on TAC 5, TAC 5, en route with LPD.
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0: 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Just looking to see if you guys have any calls or reports of it. 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
1: 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She does have prior stroke history, last seen normal within the last hour, field assessment showing signs, clear evidence of a stroke. 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
1: Medic 3, Engine 3, verifying a Bravo response, Zone 3. Traffic accident at North 10th and Piers and Paul Street appears to be a three-vehicle accident. One possible patient, a 37-year-old female that hit her head, currently dazed. Here on TAC 8, TAC 8, en route with LPD.

0: protocols on location of a two-vehicle accident. Looks like all vehicle or all parties are out of the vehicles in the Phillips 66 parking lot. Our 12 is going to establish command, medic 5, continuing code 1.
1: Medic 5 understood. Under 12, you have command on a two-vehicle accident in the Fuchsia Loop parking lot. We'll continue in. We're at 56 and normal.

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1: I'm sorry, can you repeat?
0: It's new information for us. Anything you can provide would be useful.
1: Doesn't look like anybody's injured. 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Kind of congesting traffic here quite a bit.
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1: 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Here on TAC 6, TAC 6.

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1: Medicaid, engine 13, verifying Bravo response on 64, two vehicle traffic accident at West South and West Ferrier Avenue. One patient is a 21-year-old male, possible hand injury. 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
1: 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Engine 2, Medic 2, verifying a Delta response on 12930 Star Street. 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Return from dialysis, general weakness. You're going to make contact in the front yard here on TAC 3. 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
1: 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They're on TAC 5, TAC 5.

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0: We had a vehicle versus building at the Asian Buffet here on North 27th Street. We have intrusion into the car did not come through the building, but there was actual building intrusion into their cooler, and they have quite a bit of food that has been knocked over on the floor. I thought maybe you would want to come and look and see if there's anything from your aspect that we need to take care of or have the owners take care of here.
3: Does there appear to be any impact to the cooling system itself?
0: Negative, just into the cooler, not the cooling system. But we have quite a bit of food that's been knocked over in this cooler here.
3: All right, we'll go take a look. We'll be on the way.
0: Appreciate it.

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0: We're almost at 27th and Cornhusker, so less than 10 minutes.
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